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All you ever gotta do is be a good man one time to one woman.

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You invite me to play your mixed up games.

all the way to Hollywood, California, via Sweden, via Paris, via Italian, via France, via London, England, via the great state of New Jersey, and halfway across the United States. I want to thank you all for inviting me into your living room tonight. I know there's millions of you out there. I know you're downhearted.

0: 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Pretend it's Christmas.
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0: love up, but up, you know, but out of rider, little loop, but out of that up, pop, da, no, pop, pop, pop, pop, pop, but out.
1: Půlnoční album.